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Welcome to Sunday's Music Mix on Horsham's community radio station, Triple H 96.5 FM. I'm Phyllis, bringing to you 6 hours of non-interrupted music. I do hope you enjoy the program today. And starting off was a beautiful piece from the late Ronnie Kennedy with a country favourites medley. Coming up now, you're going to hear from Slim Dusty with Hard, Hard Country. Have a great day and enjoy the music.

He was just an old country doctor in a little country town. Though fame and fortune passed him by, we never saw him frown. As day by day in his kindly way, he served us one and all. Many a patient forgot to pay, although doc's fees were small. Though he needed his dimes, and there were times that he'd receive a bee, he'd pass it on to some poor soul who needed it worse than he. He had to sell his furniture, couldn't pay his office rent, so to a dusty room over a livery stable, Doc Brown and his satchel went. And on the hitching post at the curb below, to advertise his wares, Doc nailed a little wooden sign that read, "Doc Brown has moved upstairs." One day he didn't answer when they knocked upon his door. Doc Brown was lying down, but his soul was no more. They found him there in his old black suit. On his face was a smile of content. But all the money they could find in him was a quarter and a copper cent. So they opened up his ledger, and what they saw gave their hearts a pull. Beside his debtor's name, old Doc had written the words, "Paid in full." Old Doc should have had a funeral fine enough for a king. It's a ghastly joke, our town was broke, and no one could give a thing. Seb Jones, the undertaker, he did mighty well, donating an old iron casket he'd never been able to sell. And the funeral procession, it wasn't much for grace and pomp and style, but those wagon loads of mourners, they stretched for more than a mile. We wanted to give him a monument, kinda figured we owed him one, 'cause it made our town a better place for all the good he'd done. So we pulled up that old hitching post where Doc had nailed his sign. We painted it white, and to all of us, it certainly did look fine. Now the rains and the snows have washed away our white trimmings and paint. There ain't nothing left but Doc's own sign, and that's getting pretty faint. But you can still see that old hitching post as if an answer to her prayer, mutely telling the whole wide world, Doc Brown has moved upstairs.

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restless body can hide a peaceful soul. A voyager and a settler, they both have a distant goal. If I explore the heavens, or if I search inside, well, it really doesn't matter, as long as I can tell myself

station right now. And I'm waiting for a train at the right now station, at the right now station right now. And there's a whole lot of trains with different destinations going past my station right now. But the train I want is pulling into the station, to the right now station right now.

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The Wimmera Mail Times website gives you local news, sport, opinions and weather, as well as classifieds, career opportunities and property and car guides. 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Triple H acknowledges the valued support received from the Wimmera Mail Times. 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

Well, we all miss Jim Reeves when he passed away so suddenly. But he left some beautiful love songs for us. And this is just another one of them.

Well, Jim Reeves left this world without saying goodbye to anyone. But I think in the words of this next song, that probably Jim Reeves said goodbye to us all.

Sometimes a man can be such a fool. For the golden words of wisdom that came from that old man show me I ain't nothing without you.

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He's a devil, not a man. 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

0: Well, folks, my program... What is happening here? My program is about to come to an end. I do hope you've enjoyed it. And from 4 o'clock till 5 o'clock, you will hear from...
1: Abundant Life.
0: Yeah, Abundant Life with Lynn Harvey. And then at 5 o'clock, it's Hit Parade of Yesterday with Dave Rentz. That goes through till 6 o'clock. And then at 6 o'clock, it's Sunday Night Classical with Luke. Luke goes through till 9 o'clock, and then we cross over to our overnight satellite programs. So that's what's happening here, folks. Enjoy the evening. Taking me out, we're going to hear us. We've got about 4 minutes, so I shall play Peggy Gilchrist with an instrumental, Always on My Mind. Bye for now.

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Opening the program this morning, Ray Simpson, "You'll Always Be Near." And he does give us that sweet reassurance that he is always near. And he's always near the brokenhearted because his word says so. Someone named Gabriel wrote these words, "More like the Master, I would live and grow. More of his love to others I show. Please help me each day to be that person, Lord, to show others the love that you have shown me." Good morning, good afternoon, good evening, and welcome to Abundant Life. If you've just joined, hope you have a great day today. Hope you have a great week ahead. And that was a great song opening from Ray Simpson, "You'll Always Be Near." And like I said at the start, it's a promise that he made. He is always with us. Whether we're with him or not is up to us. Why me, Lord? What have I ever done to deserve even one of the pleasures you've given me? Let's hear that song from Aussie's own Maureen Woods. Why me, Lord?

Yes, Lord, help me, Jesus, my soul's in your hands. Why me, Lord? Why did you choose me to do what I do? Only you can answer that, and only I found the answer. But sometimes I still ask, why me? Why have I been blessed this way? But you know what, for you too, don't underestimate, never underestimate the difference you make in the world simply by just being you. Let's go with this song from the Shekels, Who Would Believe?

as I said, the Shekels with Who Would Believe. You know, never be afraid to trust an unknown future to a known God, because he'll never let you down. Let's go with Donna Fargo, and Where He Leads Me, I Will Follow.

Beautiful instrumental there from Lindsay Butler and Peggy Gilchrist. Of course, it was Walking By My Side. If the Lord wasn't walking by my side, where would I be? Where would you be? What strength would you call on when you needed strength if he wasn't with you, if he wasn't walking with you? Where do you think your strength comes from? The strength within you is Jesus if you've invited him in. And he gives you the strength to face whatever it is you're facing at any point in life. We're going to hear that song from Shazza Lee right now, The Strength Within. Listen carefully to the words. You know, every test in your life makes us bitter or better. Every problem comes to break us or make us. The choice is ours whether we become victim or victor. And the difference comes when we choose to go with the strength within us, the voice within us, directing us, leading us, guiding us, the strength within us.

Feel the strength within, Shazalee, and feel the strength within you when you find it hard to love somebody who may have done you a wrong. But feel that strength within you to forgive as he has forgiven us. Because we're not perfect, are we? I've not yet met anybody that I know who is perfect. Little story I have for you today is by somebody with the initials J-E-Y. And they've titled it, How Can We Love? In the book of Corinthians, 1 Corinthians verse 13:8 simply says, Love never fails. That's the title of the story. And it goes like this. 1 Corinthians 13 is often read at weddings. Yet even optimistic newlyweds will eventually fail to love. The only individual who perfectly fulfills this love chapter is Jesus Christ. Pastor F.B. Meyer, who was born in 1847 till 1929, wrote these words, Jesus sits for his portrait in these glowing sentences, and every clause is true of him. Substitute his name for love throughout the chapter and see whether it is not an exact likeness. Let's try that. Jesus suffers long and is kind. Jesus does not envy. Jesus does not behave rudely and does not seek its own. Does not rejoice in iniquity, but rejoices in truth. Bears all things, believes all things, hopes all things, endures all things. Jesus' love never fails. 1 Corinthians 13, 4-8. Yes, Jesus is the perfect example of love. Yet Paul wrote to describe how we are meant to love others. He knew, though, that we need more than to read about Christ's example of love. We need to experience his love by receiving him into our lives as Lord and Saviour. If we have done that, Paul declared, the love of God has been poured out in our hearts by the Holy Spirit. In Romans 5 verse 5, only then will we be able to love others as Jesus does, by allowing him to love them through us. So that's where you would rely on that strength within. As I said, that strength within is Jesus. He is the only one who perfectly knows how to love, with perfect love, unconditional love. Yes, Jesus loves me. This I know, for the Bible tells me so. And then we then can draw on that strength within, that love within that he has placed in us to give out to those around us. Yes, Jesus loves me. And he still loves me. Let's hear that from Amy Roberts. Jesus still loves me.

Great medley there from none other than Justin Stanley. Bluegrass Gospel Medley. And of course, Amy Grant was there with Jesus Still Loves Me. He does. You know, some days feel harder, don't they? And some days feel easier. But if you're still here holding on to each day, even the difficult ones, you're doing okay. You're doing great. Keep going. Because God knows the right time, the right place, the right person even, and the right answer to your prayer. Just trust him. Because you're standing where no one stands alone. This is Owen Mack and his sister, Shauna Mack.

in that land where we'll never grow old, and we never will either. When our time comes to be with him, we will never then grow old. We'll have no pain, no tears, no heartache, no nothing. No nothing bad anyway. Nothing bad that this world offers today. Absolutely not. That was myself featuring Owen Mack. And what a pleasure it was to do that song with Owen. Never grow old. Let's go with We Call on Him When Things Are Bad. Even if we're not thinking of him at another time, who do we call out to when we need help? And then wonder where our strength comes from. We call on him. Gavin Chatelier.

You heard from Open Up Your Heart from Kitty Wells and The Seekers featuring Judith Durham, of course, with This Little Light of Mine. I'm going to make it shine, and let's make ours shine throughout this week ahead now. Step into the week with faith that God is ahead, making a way. Thank you for having me in your little part of your world. And take care. Look out for each other. Keep shining your light out into the darkness around us. And leaving you with Charlie Lansborough, of course, with Shine Your Light Out Into the Darkness of This World. It's ciao from me. Catch you next week. Shine.

How are you doing, everybody? This is Dave Rentz welcoming you to the Hit Parade of Yesterday, a program of music from the 1920s and 30s that's been on these stations for the past 50 years. Let's go back to 1939 and Horace Heights Orchestra, and let's stop the clock.

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My hungry heart keeps telling me love.

0: the lovely voice of Mildred Hunt in 1931 with the Society Club Orchestra for You. And I wouldn't change you for the world. That was Lou Gold's orchestra with Dick Robertson singing in 1931. And opening up the program today, Let's Stop the Clock, which is what we do on this program. Horace Hite and his orchestra with Larry Cotton doing the singing in 1939.
1: If I ever get a job again, I will never be a snob again. I live within my means, carry a dollar in my jeans. If I ever get a job again, if I ever get a break again, brother, what I'll do to steak again. No turning out the light, bidding my appetite goodnight. If I ever get a break again, I'll get two rooms and a kitchenette, furnished comfortably. With two rooms and a kitchenette, I'll get a sweet somebody to move in with me. If I ever get a job again, I know that two hearts will throb again. She told me with her eyes, we'll be rehearsing lullabies. If I ever get a job again.

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I'm through with stocks and bonds. I'd rather spend it all on blondes if I ever get a job again. If I ever get my pay again, I'll save it for a rainy day again. 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I'll get two suits and an overcoat like a millionaire. 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And then when things get better, I'll buy underwear if I ever get a job again. With my old friends, I'll hobnob again. What great fun it will be saying, just have one more on me if I ever get a job.

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I'm not down to my last cent, cause I got a dollar, but it's my last dollar bill. Yes, sir. In my pocket, there's a dent. All my dough is nearly spent, but I got a dollar, and it's my last dollar bill. Oh, I'd love just one more buck fortune left me by chance. Now, here's the hint, I feel like a man. You can hardly tell by a glance. I don't care, no millionaire can give me the ice to stare, cause I got a dollar.

A Depression song, Last Dollar, performed by Buddy Campbell and his orchestra, which was actually another pseudonym for Ben Selvin, and the vocalist Dick Robertson, who was around for a lot of times with many different orchestras, that from 1931. And before that, I'm Going Out If Lizzie Comes In.

days of indigestion, it is oftentimes a question as to what to eat and what to leave alone. For each microbe and bacillus has a different way to kill us, and in time they always claim us for their own. There are germs of every kind in any food that you can find in the market or upon the bill of fare. Drinking water's just as risky as the so-called deadly whiskey, and it's often a mistake to breathe the air. Some little bug is going to find you someday. Some little bug will sneak behind you someday. Then he'll send for his bug friend, and all your earthly trouble ends. Some little bug is going to find you someday. Take a slice of nice fried onion, and you're fit for Dr. Munyon. Apple dumplings kill you quicker than a train. Chew a cheesy midnight rabbit, and a grave you'll soon inhabit. To eat at all is such a foolish game. Eating huckleberry pie is a pleasing way to die, while sauerkraut brings on softening of the brain. When you eat banana fritters, every undertaker titters, and the casket makers nearly go insane. Some little bug is going to find you someday. Some little bug will sneak behind you someday. Eating juicy sliced pineapple makes the sexton dust the chapel. Some little bug is going to find you someday. Some little bug is going to find you someday. Some little bug will sneak behind you someday. Eat some sauce, they call it chili. On your breast they'll place a lily. Some

Well, I hope you got your flu shots. That was Roy Atwell with that bit of advice. And before that, the Benson Orchestra of Chicago, way back in 1921 with Ain't We Got Fun. And we let off that set with Vaughn DeLeith, who was known as the First Lady of Radio, with Ernie Golden and his orchestra in 1928 with Swanderful. And you're listening to the Hit Parade of Yesterday. I'm Dave Rentz with This Sort of Music, each week at this time, presented by the Australian Community Radio Network.

Every little breeze seems to whisper Louise. 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

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But to be so near you thrills me through and through. Anyone can see why I want.

Sweet Tootsies. I don't think they were talking about your toes. It was the Continental Dance Orchestra, one of those groups that got together for a few records, usually low-cost records, in 1929. Didn't even bother to list the vocalist. Before that, we heard Louise. That was Lou Gold's orchestra, and you could pick out the voice of Irving Kaufman on that one from 1929. And from the same year, M.I. Blue, Lou Gold, and Scrappy Lambert doing the singing. And we opened up that four-record set with Dreaming by the Fireside, Roy Carlson and his orchestra, with an unlisted vocalist in 1929.

Well, bye-bye, sweetheart, is where we'll have to leave it for today. Elliot Jacoby and Frank Luther doing the singing in 1929. Before that, Crossroads, Markle Society Favorites with Irving Kaufman, Little Paradise, Tennessee Happy Boys with Irving Kaufman, Singing in the Rain with the University Boys and Smith Ballou, and My Rosalie. That was Roy Collins Orchestra with Irving Kaufman doing the singing. That's it for the Hit Parade for today. Hope you enjoyed it. Dave Rentz wishing you good luck and goodbye from Caranda.

0: how the time can fly, how the night goes by, whenever I'm with you. When I see the dawn starting into yawn, it kinda makes me blue. Never satisfied till it's even time, until the day gets through. How the night goes by, how the time can fly, whenever I'm with you.
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The first piece of music we were listening to this evening was part of the Peer Gynt suite by Edvard Grieg. He was a Norwegian 19th century romantic composer, and Peer Gynt was music to Ibsen's play of the same name, a story about... It's not a great story. The music's amazing. So, and part of that we listened to In the Hall of the Mountain King. And there were two versions of that, one by the classical version and the other by Brad McKinley's big band from America. And that was his version. So up next, we'll listen to a bit more of the Peer Gynt suite. And after that, a piece by Johan Severson, another Norwegian who lived in... Denmark, but it is his festival Polonaise.

0: Hi, Phyllis. Gee, your garden looks nice. Wish mine was like this.
1: Well, Jean, have you heard of KLM Concreting and Soil Yard in Golf Course Road?
0: Yes, I have. But they only do driveways and other professional jobs, don't they?
1: No, they also have landscaping materials, bobcat and backhoe, excavator and truck hire.
0: Really?
1: And that's not all. They will clean up your block, pools, and they also do concrete removal.
0: Gee, they do all of that. I knew they had garden supplies, but all this as well.
1: Yes, they are very professional and have very affordable rates. In fact, they have the best prices in town and the largest range of landscaping material in stock. They also have free delivery in town. Kevin says, one call, we do it all.
0: Free delivery. Okay, have you got his number?
1: Yes, it's 53825002. Plus their mobile, 043-8820269.
0: Well, thanks for that, Phyllis. I know what we'll do. Hop on my bike. Let's go out there and have a look around.
1: Yeah, let's do that. It's 140 Golf Course Road, Haven. Hey, Jean, do you know they had the largest plant nursery in Horsham? KLM are proud sponsors of Triple H 96.5 FM.
2: 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And we were just listening to a piece by the Norwegian composer Johan Severson, and it was his Festival Polonaise. He actually was Norwegian, but he lived in Denmark. And tonight's program is all about Nordic composers from the late 19th century and the early 20th century, the Romantic era, really, or the Nationalistic era. And the greatest of those Nordic composers was probably Sibelius, Jean Sibelius. And we'll listen next to his Humoresques for violin and orchestra. And after that, we'll listen to the Holberg Suite for orchestra. And that was composed by the Danish composer Niels Gade. He lived in the early part of the 19th century during what was called the Danish Golden Age.

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1: 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And we were just listening to the Holberg or the Holbergania Suite for Orchestra by Niels Gade. And next, some more music by Grieg about from Peer Gynt. Peer Gynt, you know, the play by Ibsen, probably not his greatest work and would have been forgotten if it wasn't for Grieg, I think. It's all about a guy, Peer Gynt, who travels from, you know, Norway all the way to North Africa and goes home again. There's a piece, what we're going to play next, called The Arabian Dance, and that's very recognisable. And after that, some more music by Grieg, this time his Holberg Suite again. So Ludwig Holberg was a 17th century Enlightenment thinker, and Grieg wrote this to celebrate the 200th year celebration of Holberg's birth. Basically, it's just a suite of dances in olden times. So we'll have a listen to Peer Gynt first and then the Holberg Suite.

Well, welcome back to Sunday Night Classical with Luke here on 3 Triple H 96.5 FM in Horsham. And we just were listening to Edvard Grieg's Holberg Suite. And next, some works by a guy called Carl Olsen, another Norwegian. He's more of a 20th century composer, but he wrote music based on old Norwegian folk songs. And what we'll listen to next is his six old village songs from Lom in Norway. And Lom is in sort of central Norway there, borders of lots of national parks. It's very beautiful. And it's also called the home of the giants because of the peaks and the mountains that surround Lom. And after that, a piece by Carl Nielsen, a Danish composer and a very nationalistic composer. And a piece that was, you know, he was inspired by Grieg, of course. And it's his little suite in A minor. But first, the six old village songs from Lom.

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1: So the last piece of music we'll play tonight is by Niels Gade, which we heard from a little bit earlier on with his Holbergania suite for orchestra, and it will be his Symphony No. 1 in C minor.

how you going out there? Aloha, aloha, aloha. Come right on in. As always, you have somehow found this audio venue that's known as the Tiki Lounge Remix. My name is Seth Jordan. I'm your host and the DJ in this lounge, and we are the home of Creative Sonic Exotica, where every week I bring you the very latest in global world music sounds, digital beats, contemporary jazz, all the good music that comes somehow into my ears and I share with you here in the program. And in the first hour of this edition, we've got a new collaborative Italian, Puerto Rican, and Cuban mix out of New York City. We've got a Portuguese producer finding some new inspiration in Africa. New multicultural music from Montreal, Canada-based DJ with guests from Colombia in South America and Nigeria in West Africa. We've got a new album from a well-known Malian diva finally landing in full, and more of that good techno tabla from India and the USA. We've also got some traditional music from the Amazon linking up with UK producers. It's all coming your way in this first hour of

And we're going to kick things off by heading to New York City and DJ Nicodemus. He's been going there for quite some time. He's got his own label, a couple of them actually. One of them's called Wonder Wheel, and he's got a new track out on it where he teams up with Gabriel Passo, an Italian virtuoso percussionist, multi-instrumentalist, and producer. And it's called La Conga Villa, and it also features Flaco Navar, Puerto Rican singer, and Carlos Sardou, a Cuban composer and trumpet virtuoso. It's a packed mix, Nicodemus and Gabriel Passo, right here in the Tiki Lounge Remix.

Yeah, and that's a track called Massa. It's the title track from a new album by the wonderful Malian diva Fatoumata Jawara. I've been playing you a few singles off that over the last few weeks and month or so. The full album is finally out. It's on the No Format label. And Fatoumata Jawara has really become one of the leading female singers out of Mali in recent years. Lots of good albums, a wonderful, wonderful live show. And I think this new album will further her career all that much more. That's the title track from it. Here's another track from it. This one's called Lahidou from Mali, the great, great singer Fatoumata Jawara from the new album Massa. And you're hearing it right here in the Tiki Lounge Remix.

0: our future we'll claim. In unity and strength, we will ignite a flame. So listen carefully.
1: I'm not dying. 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

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Let's inspire ourselves from the likes of Fela Kuti, Bob Marley, and all the freedom fighters. 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Amilcar Cabral's courage, Selassie's might. 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
1: Together we rise, divided we fall. So remember, sisters and brothers, we shall not and we will not give up on this fight.

on a track called This Is a Revolution from an EP of the same name. That's Portuguese producer Bodhisattva, who's been very prolific of late, finding a bit of inspiration in Africa there with special guests Afrika and Zora on the vocals there. It's out on Bodhisattva's own label called Offering. This Is a Revolution. Well, there's another new EP out from English veterans Transglobal Underground. It's called Doing the Moonshine. I don't care for that main track too much, but there's another one on here called Darjeeling Train, and it's not too bad at all. They've been on the scene forever. Some of the originals are still involved. Let's have a listen to it. Transglobal Underground from the EP Doing the Moonshine. Darjeeling Train, the train is coming. Right here in the Tiki Lounge.

Yeah, that's a track called Time Stretcher, and it comes from the king of Indian techno tabla, Mr. Kersh Kale. I played you a couple tracks from this brand new album the other week. The album's out now called Dust. It's on the Six Degrees label. And Kersh Kale, who's based in New York these years, taking the Indian tabla to all sorts of electronic places. He's been part of a number of collaborations over the years, probably the best one being the group called Tabla Beat Science, which was put together by bassist and producer Bill Laswell. Also featured the great and late Zakir Hussain and many other performers. Here's a track from the new album that's dedicated to that. It's called Tabla Beat Scientist. Once again, from the brand new album out called Dust, this is percussionist Kersh Kale on the electronic tabla right here in the Tiki Lounge.

A teacher never teaches. The student learns. A student must inspire the teacher to teach, or else there's no point in it. The student learns.

Yeah, and that's a track called Balambele. And it comes from a fellow who goes by the moniker of Soul of Zoo, Z-O-O. Soul of Zoo, he's actually a French DJ and producer who's been based in Montreal in Canada since 2016. And he's developed a lot of collaborations with multicultural artists living in Montreal, which is really quite extensive. And on that track, he teamed up with a Colombian artist named Mateo. So Soul of Zoo, whose real name is Benjamin, teaming up with Mateo from Colombia on a brand new album out called Connection on the Cosmo Vision label. Here's another track from the same album. This is called Je Vis Pour Le Moment. I see in the moment. Soul of Zoo, this time with Nigerian artist Auradik, A-L-R-A-D-I-K. Soul of Zoo, from France originally, but now based in multicultural Montreal in Canada. Teaming up with Nigerian Auradik from the album Connection, right here in the Tiki Lounge.

Could knowing what makes people happy result in better policy and political decisions? Increasingly, researchers are studying well-being to gain a more comprehensive understanding of issues that affect the way we live. It's an idea whose time has come, notes senior fellow Carol Graham as she explains the economics of happiness.

I'm gonna go to the next one.

Oh, my God.

And that's a very unusual track. It translates as Shaman's Apprentice. And it comes from a new album out called Shamans in Space on the Liquid Sound Design label. And it comes from a very unusual collaboration between shamanic elders from the Guarani and Kiowa indigenous communities in Brazil, working in the studios with three unusual Western musicians, Martin Glover, also known as Youth, and Matt Black from the Cold Cut Group, as well as a fellow named Timon Dog, an English singer-songwriter, multi-instrumentalist, who worked with people like The Clash and was a member of Joe Strummer's last band, The Mescaleros. So you got a bunch of English producers working with traditional shamanic singers from the depths of Amazon in Brazil. It's part of something called the Sounding Futures Project, which brought all these people together, and a core condition was that all the most sacred chants of the shamans, understood as powerful incantations, would not be remixed or interfered with at all themselves, and that respect extended through the entire production, even though the English DJs were mixing in other sounds while not touching the shamanic vocals themselves. Here's a bit of another track from it. This translates as Long Dance, once again from deepest Brazil, the Guarani and Kiowa elders, featuring Matt Black, Youth, and Timon Dog, from the new album out called Shamans in Space, right here in the Tiki Lounge.

And that is just about all the time we've got for this first hour of the Tiki Lounge Remix. I do hope you and your own good community station are hanging around for the second hour. Plenty more wonderful, more music coming your way in that second hour. And the program, of course, is produced in the studios of 2 Triple BFM in Bellinger, New South Wales. That's on Goombanga country. And it's distributed all around this big land thanks to the good folks at the Community Radio Network, CRN. With thanks as well to the good folk at the Community Broadcasting Foundation for their continued support. See you in the second hour.

And that's a track called Te Moana o Te Hiroa. And that comes from Tahitian French duo Vatiani. We haven't heard from them for a while. Nice to hear a new track. Hopefully there's a new full album on the way from them, featuring Vatiani herself on guitars and vocals and her husband Luke on ukulele on that track. They do some beautiful music. She was born and raised in Tahiti. They go back and forth between there and France, where Luke is from. And it's always good music from Vatiani. That's V-A-I-T-E-A-N-I, Vatiani. And the duo are starting us off for this second hour of the Tiki Lounge Remix, where we've also got a Scottish DJ who heads down to Cuba musically. Very modern Los Angeles production meets traditional Chinese sounds. We've got a Caribbean climate science soundtrack. An American superstar remixes his own track with a little help from people down in Mexico. We've got some Latin jazz this hour from Italy. And we celebrate what would have been Miles Davis's 100th birthday. All that coming up in this second hour of the program. And right now, I do want to go to that Caribbean climate science soundtrack. There's a fellow from there from the island of St. Lucia. His name is Taj Weeks. That's W-E-E-K-E-S. Taj Weeks. He's been on the scene there in the Caribbean for quite some time and very involved at the forefront of climate and environmental activism in the Caribbean. He's got a brand new song out, and it's simply called Climate Justice. It's out on the Jata label.

on a track called Shanghai Dreams. That's the sound of Beibei, spelled B-E-I-B-E-I. She's a Chinese exponent of the instrument known as the guzheng, which is a multi-stringed zither-like instrument, not unlike the Japanese koto. And Beibei is based in Los Angeles in California in the USA these years. Very fine performer, and she's got a brand new album out called Two Moons. Played you a couple tracks from that the other week, and the full album has now been released independently by Beibei. Two Moons. Here's another track from it. This one's called Cruising in Snow on the guzheng, Beibei, with production from Paul Elliott on the electronic mix, right here in the Tiki Lounge.

Die by Lando. That comes from Scottish DJ Anti-Flo, who's a guy, not a woman, Anti-Flo, and he's helped out on that track by another fellow named Eric Alejandro, or at least he was called that back in 2015 when that track was originally recorded. These days he's known better as Simafunk, C-I-M-A-F-U-N-K, Simafunk. He's made quite a name for himself, even got a Grammy nomination the other year, performed down at WOM Adelaide a couple years ago, excellent on stage, but back when this was recorded he was known as Eric Alejandro, and that's just been remade by Anti-Flo, whose own real name is Brian D'Souza. He's originally from Scotland. He's been making a bit of a name for himself on the UK scene for quite a few years now, playing around with a variety of different styles, and it has quite a Latin feel on this new three-track EP from him called Havana Sessions. As I said, recorded originally in 2015, but redone for this new release. And here's a track called Havana City, which features British Ghanaian soul singer and songwriter, DJ and record producer Andrew Ashong. So we've got Anti-Flo from Scotland, Andrew Ashong from Britain and Ghana, and all put together in the UK, right here in the Tiki Lounge.

And that's the familiar voice of Mr. David Byrne on the track, Quelle est la raison? What is the reason? It's a remade version of a song that he included just a few months ago on a brand new album out from him called Who is the Sky? That's a more Mexican version, and it features Grammy Award-winning Mexican singer Miss Natalie Lafourcade, and it's produced by the Mexican Institute of Sound. Mr. David Byrne, of course, originally from Talking Heads, and he's included Latin sounds in his music for many, many years, has his own record labels as well. That one in particular is out on the Matador label, and it's always good to hear David Byrne, who's been doing some great stage shows over the last number of years, receiving high, high praise in all directions. What is the reason? The Mexican version, right here in the Tiki Lounge. Well, there's a jazz group working out of Italy that goes by a number of different names. Sometimes they record as the Le Greco Brothers, other times as Soul Stance, and this most recent time, they got a new name called Bossamore, as in Bossa Nova, B-O-S-S-A-M-O-R, Bossamore. They've got a new album out under that name called Hot Latin Spirits on the Irma label, and this is the Aspiro Samba. Bossamore, right here in the Tiki Lounge Remix.

and over some very Miles-ish music. That's just about all the time we've got for this edition of the Tiki Lounge Remix. You're listening to the sounds of Mr. Jason Miles, who is an architect, producer for some of Miles' great work. Tutu, Amanda, Siesta, albums like that. He's just put out this new track called 100 Miles to celebrate what would have been Miles Davis's 100th birthday this month. And of course, the Tiki Lounge Remix is produced in the studios of 2BBFM in Bellingen, New South Wales. That's on Goombangir country. And it's heard on over 65 community stations all around this big land every single week, like the excellent one that you're listening to right now. 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And my reminder that if you'd like more information about anything you've heard on this week's program, I do post up a full playlist each week on the program's own Facebook page. 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And I also post up a wonderful array of incredible music videos for you there on that Facebook page as well. 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My name is Seth Jordan. Closing up the Tiki Lounge for yet another week. 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See you next time. 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

0: Wow. I don't know. What else do you say? 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Oh, it fucking got me. It got me.
1: Wow, making Grandmaster cry out here.
0: Yeah, absolutely. Okay, so I have to do the formalities. You're listening to 3D Radio 93.7. You are here on live from Studio 3 across Australia. By the way, you're one of the first bands. On the Community Radio Network, we are here with Olivia Jean.
2: Hello. Yeah.
3: Thanks for having us.
0: Unreal. What a start, man. What a start.
2: Thank you.
0: Chuffed. Okay, so I heard you guys warm up and whatnot, and I was just like, oh, they're going to be really good. You have just nailed it.
2: I don't even
0: want to talk, man. Just, play
2: stop.
0: Your music.
2: Are you joking?
0: Just play.
3: Very kind.
2: We totally can. There's no issue with that. We can
0: do
2: that for you.
0: If you want to talk, maybe we'll talk later.
2: We can talk later. This song is called Rosewater. Sean wrote this one. Say hi, Sean.
4: Hello. Yeah, it goes like this.

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1: Yew.
2: Nice one.
3: This next song is called Queen of My Desire. It's pretty cool.
2: It's written by our fellow bass player, Troy, over here.
4: Hey, I'm Troy. Play the bass. And we're just tuning our guitars. We drop those D's.

0: Ah, yes.
1: Oh, yeah. This next song is called Blue Moon. It is a bit of a switch up of the vibe that we currently have going, but I like it like that.
2: Wouldn't have it any other way.
1: Wouldn't have it any other way, exactly.
0: I support it.
1: He supports it.
2: Bring me into that one as well. I second.
3: We have the lovely Luke on the drums.
1: Yeah, we do.
3: Broken leg Sean on the guitar.
1: No, that's you.
2: Broken leg, what?

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1: Are you kidding me?
2: We're not joking.
1: No, you're not joking. Actually, this is like really good.
3: Best dance in the room over here,
2: by the way. That's so nice.
1: Yeah. No, like that's some impressive playing by all of you.
2: Thank you so much. Thank you for having
4: us.
2: Thank you very much.
4: Yeah, it's an honor to be here.
1: It is. It's beautiful to have you here. Absolutely. Oh, I got to do the thing. You're listening to 3D Radio 93.7. You are here on live from Studio 3 across Australia on the Community Radio Network. We are here with Oblivia Jean.
2: Yeah, woo-hoo! That's us.
4: Oh, yeah.
2: Oblivia Jean.
1: Okay. Where's the name come from? That's the first question. You must get asked this constantly.
2: I do, actually. I mean, I was the one that come up with it. I know, right? It's not anything that crazy. I think I was, at the time, just thinking of artists that maybe I could see their name and get some inspiration off. And I saw a song called Oblivion by Grimes. And then I was like, ooh, I like the word Oblivion. And I was like, Oblivia Jean. And somehow, like, came like that, you know. That's pretty much it, yeah.
1: Makes sense. And now, as a band, you have not released any music yet, as far as I can see.
2: Well,
1: besides, like, YouTube quick clips.
2: Yeah. Well, no. Sorry about that.
4: Not yet.
2: Not yet.
1: No, but we are.
3: Emphasis on the yet.
1: We're ready for it.
2: We are ready for it.
1: Yes. So, what's the plan?
2: Well, we're going to get in the studio as soon as possible, that's for sure. Yeah. We're only fairly new, so yeah, we're just trying to get the funds together, really. We've only been playing since October last year. But
1: which
2: it's
1: is
2: been good.
1: Incredible. You guys actually play together like seasoned pros. I can see it. I can see it. Like, you don't want to lose any of these people.
2: Mm-hmm. No, for sure.
1: Yeah. I think it's just incredible music. And I think this is going to be like kind of like the shape of where Adelaide's going to go as far as music goes. Wow. We need more alternative.
2: I call us alternative, yeah.
1: Stuff.
3: It's got a mixed bag, honestly.
2: Yeah.
3: You could probably put it into five or six different categories if you wanted to.
5: Yeah, exactly right.
1: Look, I really just want you to play music for me. That's all I want.
2: We can do that.
4: We'd love to.
1: Can you please do that for me?
2: Of course.
3: Of course.
1: This is Oblivia Jean.
2: The song's called Worst Thing.

0: Does anybody want to back announce the songs? Because I haven't done it, which is horrible of me, but I was just too into it, so...
1: That's okay.
0: Does anybody want to rattle off the songs you played for us?
2: Well, that song was called Worst Thing. This one is called Wanderlust, and our last song will be Proceed With Caution. So this is Wanderlust.
0: Can I interrupt you?
1: Of course.
0: So we got 20 minutes to go.
2: Wow. That's...
0: You know the funny thing is that when people come in and do live from Studio 3, they always play faster.
2: Possibly. That could be true.
0: It does. It is true. So you now have 20 minutes.
2: We can work with that.
0: I'm sure you can.
2: We got a lot.
0: Did I not hear like a Nirvana cover?
2: Oh, we're not doing that. Sorry.
3: Got the wrong idea with that one, buddy.
0: So someone outside was like, they should do that. I'm like, maybe they don't want to.
3: Well, with that kind of time, we could definitely pull another song out of our pocket.
2: Oh, yeah, you know? For sure.
4: Yeah. It's a brand new one.
2: A brand new one.
4: I can think
0: do what you do best.
2: We will. Well, we can play Wanderlust right now.

0: pretty good, guys.
1: Yeah, don't know how.
2: Yeah.
0: So we're going to play a brand new one that we have only played on stage once, which was last Friday, and it's definitely not as been around for us as long as these other songs have, but we're going to give it a shot because we've got plenty of time. So here it goes. It's called I Don't Know How.

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3: This song is called Proceed With Caution. I wrote this one. I'm sure you've been there. It's about having a breakup and you're like, maybe I won't do that again.

0: Well, that was called The Sweetheart of Sigmund Freud, and she would have been quite a loud lady from the evidence of that track.
1: Yes.
0: Shorty Rogers leading his orchestra, 1953.
1: We've got Bunk Johnson now. We've got Bunk Johnson on the trumpet, George Lewis on the clarinet, Jim Robinson on the trombone, Lawrence Moreno on the banjo, Alcide Parvagueux on bass, Baby Dodds on the drums, and this was recorded in New Orleans in either July or August 1944, and it's that song that everyone seems to have recorded. You know, it's just even today people still do it. It's C.C. Rider.

0: Bunk Johnson leading his group there in 1944, New Orleans. And we suspect that that was one of the recordings, he made quite a few, in a room above Grunewald's music shop. Certainly the acoustics of that recording made it very clear it wasn't a recording studio.
1: Yes, it sounded like a hall, which I think they might have been even trying to approximate.
0: Yes, that could be so. I guess the couple of well-known members of the band there were George Lewis playing clarinet and Baby Dodds playing the drums, along with Bunk playing the trumpet. You're listening to some jazz with Peter and Ross, and we're moving on now to Woody Herman.
1: That's it, and going back to the 14th of April 1938 with Twin City Blues.
0: Now, which are the Twin Cities in question?
1: Yes, we're trying to work that one out. There's so many of them.
0: Well, let's go with Minneapolis and St. Paul.

0: Frank Parker.
1: Over there, ladies and gentlemen, and Perdido. Moving along with the music of Count Basie, this is one of his latest clef recordings, Count Basie and crew with Blues Backstage.

Count Basie and crew, ladies and gentlemen, with Blues Backstage. Proudly, the All-Star Parade of Bands presents the vocalist of the great Count Basie Band, a gentleman that really needs no introduction to the people of the world. For that matter, we proudly bring you the vocal stylings of Joe Williams. Right. Joe Williams and, all right. Okay, you win.

all-star audience, the men of Fort Ord, a six-star tree. Artie Shaw on the Gramercy Five. Dodo Marmarosa on piano, Maury Raymond on bass, Barney Castle on guitar, Lou Fromm on drums, Roy Eldridge on trumpet, and Scuttlebutt on the air.

0: Bangaranga. The frontman of the 1970s American band Dr. Hook, Dennis LeCorrier, has died. He was 76. The group was best known for songs such as Sharing the Night Together, Sylvia's Mother, and this.
1: When you're in love with a beautiful woman, it's hard.
0: Speaking to the BBC in 2014, Dennis LeCorrier explained how the band got its name.
2: We were a bar band, and we didn't really have a name. We were just playing, you know, you play, when you play in bars, you play anything you have to play to not be killed, pretty much. And we needed a name. They wanted to put a name in the window. And Dr. Hook, we had the fellow you saw, Ray, with the eye patch. Mm. And that was an instant, you know, kind of iconic situation. So we just called it Dr. Hook.
0: Dennis LeCorrier, who has died at the age of 76. BBC News.
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In the Camomile pub they talked about the death of the drover's boy. They drank their rum with a stranger who'd come

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Well, it's time for Walshy to go, and this is his parting message, absent friends.

0: Do you like to give back to your community? 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
1: Welcome to the Australian Bush Ballad Show, an hour of genuine bush ballad songs and stories of people and our land. I'm Diane Lindsay.
2: I'm Peter Simpson, and we're keeping it all Australian.
1: Hello everyone, and welcome to the show. Thanks for tuning in.
2: We're very glad to be here to bring you some more bush ballad songs.
1: A little later in the show, we're going to play a few songs for you from artists who won Gidgee Cole Awards, but that's later in the show. Right now, let's start off with Jeff Brown as he follows close behind his little bulldog.

0: Panita's album, Bush Girl's Heart, recorded a little while back.
1: Righto, well, I have an album from Peter Code, Old Bushmates, and this one is A Garden Full of Roses.

0: Well, Di's got a garden full of tomatoes at the moment, and they're beautiful as well.
1: Ah, yes, it is the season. But I wouldn't mind a garden full of roses.
0: I'll have to buy you a bunch.
1: That'll do, for now.
0: Okay. Now we've got a friend of ours, not normally known as a ballad singer, but a great singer at that, and a great fellow as well, Wayne Horsburgh. And he's going to sing for us a Joy McKeon number called Indian Pacific. Wayne Horsburgh.

0: Hi, Phyllis. Gee, your garden looks nice. Wish mine was like this.
1: Well, Jean, have you heard of KLM Concreting and Soil Yard in Golf Course Road?
0: Yes, I have. But they only do driveways and other professional jobs, don't they?
1: No, they also have landscaping materials, bobcat and backhoe, excavator and truck hire.
0: Really?
1: And that's not all. They will clean up your block, pools, and they also do concrete removal.
0: Gee, they do all of that. I knew they had garden supplies, but all this as well.
1: Yes, they are very professional and have very affordable rates. In fact, they have the best prices in town and the largest range of landscaping material in stock. Kevin says, one call, we do it all.
0: Okay, have you got his number?
1: Yes, it's 53825002 plus their mobile 043 882 0269.
0: Well, thanks for that, Phyllis. I know what we'll do. Hop on my bike. Let's go out there and have a look around.
1: Yeah, let's do that. It's 140 Golf Course Road, Haven. Hey, Jean, do you know they had the largest plant nursery in Horsham? KLM are proud sponsors of Triple H.
2: Well, if you've just joined us, you're listening to the Australian Bush Ballad Show with Diane Lindsay and Peter Simpson, where you hear great Australian bush ballads. And here's one coming up right now from Graham Roger from his album This Land, and this is Diesel and Dreams.

0: They just won't let me go.
1: Another good song there from Graham Roger. But now we have Terry Bennett's. This song was written by Terry and his friend. What was his name, Di?
2: Ah, that would be Keith Lethbridge.
1: That's right. It's a good song. It's called Not Without You, Old Mate.

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0: I'll call to St. Peter, don't hurry me son, I'm waiting for my old mate. 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
1: Well, that song really sounds like it's been written from the heart. Here's Ken Chainsaw Lindsay with a track written by himself. Written about a fellow he knows, Collie Coombs, who was 90, still riding, a bushman and a well-known horseman of renown. And it's called 90 and Still in the Saddle.

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1: This is Charlie Boyder, and here comes one of my tracks right now.

And that was Charlie Boiter with a Keith Jamison number, Good Morning Australia. Now here's a track from one of our very popular bush balladeer artists, Tom Maxwell. This is a Bill Chambers number, Things Are Not the Same on the Land.

Well, now we have a Stan Costa number. This is a special request for John Jackson at Mudgee. This is Just a Little Girthy.

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1: Well, as mentioned earlier in the program, we spoke about the Gidgee Cole Bush Ballad Awards. They're held in Pittsworth, Queensland, every year. And this year we have some of the results for you, and we'll see how many we can squeeze in before the end of the show. I know Male Vocal and also Album of the Year was won by John Smith. Female Vocal was won by Sharon Hayslip with a lovely song titled Country School.
2: And I was very happy to see that Lindsay Hammond won his instrumental with Lawson's Ghost.
1: Another award was for Songwriter of the Year, which our own Peter Simpson won. Congratulations, Pete.
2: Thank you. And that was with Things I Left Behind.
1: Here's John Smith with The Photograph.
3: There's an ancient faded photo in an unembroidered frame, with nothing to identify the owner or the name.

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So I would like to play the track that won Comedy Song. And that was Welcome to Australia by Terry Bennett.

folks from overseas are so afraid of our land. Could it be the blue-ringed octopus that fill you all with dread? For just one tiny little bite and you could end up dead. And if you travel way up north and by those rivers you should stroll, don't dip your toes in the water.

0: are the deadliest around. They'll be in your boots and they're the tourist seat or little burrows in the ground. We have the white-tailed funnel web and there's redbacks here galore. And with a bite as nasty as a tiger snake, it's little wonder you fear our shores.
1: It's little wonder you fear our shores.
0: And when it comes to snakes in Australia, we have more than our fair share. And it doesn't matter where you travel, the slimy buggers are everywhere. There's 140 species for you to give a wide berth, and I could name for you quite a few.

0: and some creatures who seem unkind. You may tell us to take our holiday package and shove it where the sun don't shine. But please come to Australia, the land of the kangaroo. We're sure you'll make it home alive and come visit again real soon. Well, we're very sure you'll make it home alive.
1: Come visit again real soon.
0: Welcome to Australia, folks. I think I'll take a little walk out in the bush. I mean, how much damage could a kangaroo do? And those wombats, well, I saw a country breakers. They're cute, cuddly little creatures. Ah, she's a great place in Australia. Wouldn't want to live anywhere else, eh? Welcome to Australia, folks.
2: Well, it's no wonder many people from overseas are a little worried about travelling in Australia. Well, hopefully, you never know, we might even be able to get up there next year, Pete. Borders being open and everything okay.
3: We certainly hope so, because those Gidgee Coles, in my opinion, are very, very important awards, and we certainly enjoy being part of them.
2: Well, that is the show for today. I do hope you've enjoyed the songs, the various tracks that we've played for you.
3: Thank you for being with us. We've got some very loyal supporters, and we appreciate each and every one of you.
2: So until next week, everyone, please stay safe and travel safe. And you've been listening to the Australian Bush Ballad Show with Diane Lindsay and Peter Simpson.

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All you have to do, push that button, and you'll be able to hear Triple H 96.5 FM 24 hours a day.